0: 33. 33, go ahead. Been brought to Walmart, or McDonald's, 2237 for a disturbance. Male subject is in the lobby. He is with another person with a vehicle breakdown.
1: Step 4, I'll be in route.

0: 31. I'll be there on 33.
1: Proceed.
0: I'm on the table.
1: Proceed.

Suspicious activity, 3006 Lake City Highway, cross of Foster Road. Caller states that a male subject pulled up to his back door in a gray Acura, Georgia tags, Bravo November uniform 4936. States that he was looking for a Tiffany subject. The caller states that his family has owned the property.

0: clear face promise in all city.
1: Proceed.

0: Country description.
1: A white male is wearing jeans and a red t-shirt, and it calls back to there's a second subject there, no description on him, but he has a broken down van.

0: here too. I'm gonna be relocating to the Farley apartment under the law firm here, next to the Rusty Wallace Collision Center. Great place.
1: Sergeant 1, I'll be on the same thing, dog. Sergeant 3, you already on scene or what?
2: I'll be there in about 45 seconds.

0: 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I've got a Tennessee ID card.
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0: 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Local North Tennessee accident.
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0: reference back to Carl A. Whittington, date of birth of 8/4/1989, negative locals, MCIC, and NOS. And it is ID only.
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3: Change your boat, units clear. 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He's going to be EDP.
4: 3 feet.
3: He's with another male subject. He said if they can't get the van going soon, he's going to call that guy's mother who oversees him and come pick him up.
4: 3 feet.

0: 31, 32, you need me up there.
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2: Is this gentleman still walking? I've made two passes over said bridge, and he's not there.
3: That's what he advised. I'll try calling him back.

172. He's advising he's walking towards the stop sign that's on Old State Circle on Clinton Highway.

0: 160. Physical domestic, 156, Janice Drive, crosses Evelyn Jean Drive. Caller states that her boyfriend pushed her, smacked her, and kicked her out of the house. There are three minor children inside the residence. No weapons inside the home. Female subject is intoxicated. Male subject is not.
1: Copy. 33
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1: Where are you coming from?
2: 33 traffic stop, 1100 block North Seabird. Can you ask Tennessee 950 Bravo Papa Romeo?
1: Place in town with me,
2: Chris. 950 Bravo Papa Romeo.
1: You can answer the flight dispatch.
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1: 218,
0: ah. Traffic stop. 22 block, North Seabreeze, gonna be on Tennessee tag. 59 Alpha NDS 34. 59 Alpha NDS 34. 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
1: 33 traffic stop, 1400 block North Devers. I'll get you a tag in a second. It's going to be on a black Kia SUV.
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0: 5 on deck. Quebec, Charlie, 3. Quebec, 9. Foxtrot Tango. Quebec, Charlie, 3. Quebec, 9. Foxtrot Tango.
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0: 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She's negative walls on NCIC. 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
1: You just want to add her to the card.
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1: 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He's negative locals and NCIC.
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2: Romeo, Delta. At 813 McAdoo Street. She's advising that she left her wallet in her ex-girlfriend's car. And the ex-girlfriend left and then brought the wallet back to her, but she states that her card has
1: copy.
2: Been charged.
1: Take us back to a red
2: an amount
1: Volkswagen
2: and
1: Jetta
2: it.
1: To a gray Harrison, 4904 Landbrook Drive in Knoxville. Expires 531-2027. Insurance unconfirmed. And a-
0: copy. Will you show me traffic stop on that vehicle? Quite how long?
3: 33, just be advised, I do not have hard copy, but 221 was there and issued two trespass notices. I do not know who they were issued to at that residence.

0: 160.
1: You can show both units back in service. I'll have a report.
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0: Sorry, she's 71.
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0: TMS system, nine, Carriage Square. Going to be for a 73-year-old male on blood thinners. States a vein in his leg has popped and is uncontrolled bleeding. Nine, Carriage Square.
1: Give me a 1 or 5. 9, Carriage Square.
0: 6, 8, 1.

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0: 089-312-698. I want you to check Knox County, please.

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0: 13, traffic stop, 400 block, Punch Avenue.
1: Go ahead, 18.
0: 18, traffic stop, 100 block, Punch Avenue. It's going to be on taxi tag 634, Bravo, Charlie, Golf, Foxtrot. 634, Bravo, Charlie, Golf, Foxtrot. 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

0: 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Also, can you confirm insurance on that tag, please?
1: Perfect.

0: 172, are you clear for traffic?
1: Good.
0: Gregory Harrison, it's going to be negative, locals, Knox, Blunt, and NCIC. His status is revoked, habitual criminal. He's a habitual offender, revocation was 1-7-2008. He's got extensive driving history, driving for reckless endangerment, fleeing and evading police in a roadblock, several incidents.
1: Copy. Thank you.

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I want to run. That's local NCF. 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
2: What?

Daniel Bond, January 4, 2019, 88, negative locals. He is showing one out of North Carolina and NCIC. However, they will not extradite.

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18 Charlie South, 600 Block, North Seagreen. Sabres on plastic tag 150 Bravo Romeo November Kilo 6 correction 150 Bravo Romeo November Kilo being displayed on a gray high end venue.

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1: Go ahead.
0: 32, start towards 333, 233 Marshall Street. Caller's not on scene, however, he's advising that his father, who does not live at the residence, is currently outside making threats. He advised he witnessed this through the camera. He's 333 Marshall Street. Again, your complainant is not on scene and not en route.
1: 10-4.

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0: 14 with RUI. I did not copy any of your traffic.
1: Sorry, 119, you clear up. Myself, 32, get around. This is from CSF. We'll make sure it's all.

Sergeant Romobius in the area. What was that American again? Copy. Are you showing a 333 Moscow? Thought that's what it was. I couldn't find it on the map.

0: 31. It's not showing on the map. Let me try to contact the caller again.
1: Copy. What's your caller's name?
0: Caller's name is going to be a Diego. Father that's on scene is a Mario.
1: Copy.

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0: 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Lima Victor Foxtrot 7775. That's Lima Victor Foxtrot 7775.

0: 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It's going to be a 2025 four-door Hyundai.
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1: 33, go ahead.
0: 33, traffic stop, 1900 block North Street. We have 17 tag, 136, Bravo, Papa, Papa, Whiskey, 136, Bravo.

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0: Old Edge for MQLs, yeah, Blue Honda Civic, Tennessee, 094. 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

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Thank you.

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0: Has that to a gray 2012 Honda Accord to Jonathan Phipps of Caswell. 3126.
1: Copy, it's me parked unoccupied behind Anderson Oral Surgery off of Frankfurt.
0: 3-6.

0: Drive. 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
1: Siri, show me out for a property check underneath Veterans Bridge, maybe directly south of the hatch.

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I'm going to be for a female unknown age, high heart rate. 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

service call. I need listing assistance for a 66-year-old male. It's going to be at 616 616 Glendale Avenue. Here's Crawford, it's going to be Cherokee.

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Could hear some shuffling around, no answer on callback or response to text.

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1: Serve property check 111 Macaulay Lane off Lake City Highway. 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

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The city's King of Pioneer. It's on the record. 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
1: That's not so funny. Same moss as to the Douglas Sandy of Clinton.
0: Yeah.
1: Three, please.

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0: We're going to be in the middle turn lane on Edgemore. 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
1: Yeah,
0: copy, thank you.

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0: Bon, très bien.
1: Have a traffic light, Marlow Road, near Marlow Circle. Point it low, there's construction workers over a block off, and there's no flaggers there.

0: 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See the notes for how to make entry. 331 Rose Street.
1: 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Rose Street.
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walk in a business at 109 Liner Street. 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It's going to be 109 Liner Street. They can smell plastic burning and see smoke coming from the utility closet. They are evacuating the building.

0: if there looks like the nearest hydrant possibly going to be in front of First Baptist Church, right across from Cedar Street, or on the back side of North Hick Street near the hole.
1: Actually, just saying, no, not going to be closer to Hicks or Main Street.
0: It's going to be closer to Main Street. I think it's right at the corner of Short Street and Leonard. The business there is New Purpose.
1: 3-6. Engine 1, can you guys say to the hydrant there? First Baptist Church.
2: Good copy. 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

0: 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South Severs near Mariners Point on 522 Bravo Delta Zulu on Maxima.
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223. Jim writes a great clip, 110 Tanner Place, for a stolen vehicle. 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Possible registrations would be 454 Bravo Romeo, 454 Bravo Romeo Whiskey Golf. Dustin back to

0: notified you were able to locate the registration.
1: That's affirmative. It's the 454 Bravo Romeo. 454 Bravo Romeo Whiskey Golf. I've also located an ID and added it to the card also. Can you contact this back?

0: And did you have traffic if so that come through?
1: 139 is advising to sign that to him.

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Tanner Lane at Hillville on 855 Bravo November Kilo Sierra, the old town and country.

0: 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Negative. Go with it.
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0: It's going to be a maroon Buick 146, heading 146, Bravo, Romeo, Juliet, Charlie. 146, Bravo, Romeo, Juliet, Charlie. 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Energy tank.
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0: 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If I get a read back and insurance verification on the tag, please.
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1: Dustin Vaughn of Kingston is valid. 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
1: Copy.

got person trapped in an elevator at Clinton Towers, 150 North Severs. The Clinton Towers.

0: 207 that comes back on a no-color given 2004 Dodge Durango to Ethel or Angel Escobar of Cleveland. No stolen record, and it expires August the 27th.
1: Let's see.

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0: 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No one entrapped. Engine 3 is available on 50 North Severs.
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1: 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Some of our radios went down again.
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0: 32.

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I'm back to service. 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This will be in reference to a report that I already have.

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0: 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It was called in by the alarm company. 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Was that being established yet?
1: Copy.

0: 207.
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0: 207, I've got someone here in the lobby needing fingerprints. 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
1: 21, you available?
0: 21, do you copy?
2: Yeah, 10-4 out here.
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0: 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Are you doing the fingerprint?
1: Affirmative.
0: 21, being route to United Grocery Outlet, 1115 North Seavers. See a Mr. Kitts in reference to threats and harassment happening at 10 Carriage Square. Caller states his wife is threatening to harm him.
1: Please.

0: Go ahead. You did say he's at UGO, correct?
1: That is affirmative.

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I'll be back soon.

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168. 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White female, gray.

0: 221, can you contact dispatch?
1: .91.

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1: You would show me back in service.
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0: 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It's showing a master bedroom panic alarm as well as hallway motion. 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There is an elderly female.
1: Be advised, the dog's been returned to owner, and I'll be back in service.

0: 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Because you can let fire know it's a controlled burn. He's watching it out here.
1: Copy, so they can cancel.
0: That's affirmative.
1: Copy.

0: 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Main and long. This can be a city or town.
1: Detroit Heave, advise an NBA, Longmire at North Main.
0: Affirmative. From Longmire, just south of Main.

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1: Well, both of these cars are stuck in the ditch blocking the lane. 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
1: 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Second, Tennessee 1 Gray Toyota 4Runner. 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

0: if you want to verify that license number, or I can give you the license for the VIN to make sure we got the right vehicle.
1: Walking from a bottle of whiskey.
0: We had initially copied. I want to let me correct that.

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1: Copy.
0: 139, was both of them Lowe's?
1: 139, that's affirmative. The first one was the next scheduled, the second one was an owner's request.
0: We copy that both on things.
1: Copy.

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1: report of two small children, approximately 5 to 6 years old, riding bicycles, going, getting on I-75 at the 122 exit on the northbound side.
0: Copy.

Okay. 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Thank you. 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

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Welfare check. Report of two children, I-75 northbound on-ramp on bicycles.

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AMS Donna, 1000 Mary's apartment number 2.

CPD was notified as well. Last reports, two kids were standing on the shoulder with their mouth.

0: 143, it's possible they may be south of the 122 exit. I entered 75 from that.
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2: 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JD Arnell.
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0: 123.
1: Copy, 162.
2: I'm available. They're headed home. I'm flying to the Delta roadway. Can you say there's injuries in the direct 1200 block?
0: I'm sorry, what was the disposition on the two children?
2: They're headed home down near Joe Owens Road. I'm advising to stay off the boulevard. I'm back to search for that.
3: Cool, so I'm on the
0: phone.
3: We
0: are now. Our unit, I was on the other channel. 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
2: Tower 1's on scene, Jetty Yarnell, North Severs. Tower 1 dispatch all fire units. It's actually going to be here in front of Little Caesars on North Severs Boulevard where you turn in and go to the shopping plaza. Two vehicles, rear and stall collision. Everybody's out at this time. County Sheriff's Office is on the scene. Be out investigating.
1: Or is it going to be at Longmire? Because I don't see nothing at JDR now.
3: Apparently it's going to be in front of the entrance to ORNL and Hugo area. Just right down from it. Crazy.

0: PDMS in those days, this person's going to have approximately 1 inch laceration on the left carotid artery.
1: 109, I just had a page to your phone with that information.
2: 2 inches and around it. The medic 3, it was their cover from on the top.
3: Dispatch, Class 1 patient here at North Seabrook at Little Caesars with minor injuries. Continue EMS if you got them around.
2: Sir, I'm sorry, I had to answer a phone call. You advised there's 1 patient in the MBA.
3: That's affirmative. Minor injuries. Continue ambulance if you got them around.
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0: 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You're ready to say.
1: First one's going to be 142 Bravo Hotel Sierra Tango. 142 Bravo Hotel Sierra Tango via Toyota Solara. 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
0: Go with that second.
1: Second one's going to be an Ohio registration. 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
2: 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No roadway debris. Engine 3, Tower 1 available, North Cedars Boulevard in front of Little Caesars. PD remain on scene.
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0: 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It is valid. Interest confirmed. 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
1: Copy.

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1: 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Your DL returns to a Hayden McLean. 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
1: Copy.

样子，对吧？So if they come at them, they bring out that Bravo, Papa, Papa, bring out that Bravo, Papa, Papa, Papa, come down a black book to them.

0: 223. Welfare check, 700 block of North Savers, where an elderly male seems to be confused walking along the boulevard somewhere near Pomp's Car Wash. This came in third party information. There is a female stopped in a vehicle out with him. Unknown description on that vehicle.
1: 3-2-7-8-2-0-7, I'll take that.
0: Copy 207.

was just advised by that original caller. 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

0: 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Problem solved.
1: 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F3 is in quarters.

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0: 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It's going to be a white Honda Civic.
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0: 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Assist a female in a wheelchair up the front step.
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0: 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We actually dealt with this earlier today. Two juveniles on the northbound ramp on 56. I believe they belong to Joe Owens Mobile Home Park.
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0: time at 721 North Main Street, Crossfield Street. 65-year-old female. O2 fat keeps dropping. She does have two streets COPD. Very lethargic. Also, there is an alert on this address.
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0: 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Should they get a better location?
1: They were on the on-ramp, the northbound on-ramp.

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I drove down on

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0: Copy.